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When you're chewing on life's gristle, don't grumble, give a whistle.

0: I wonder what you're doing now. I hope you're feeling
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